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And from DuckDuckGo, who believes AI should be optional and private. That's why they created Duck.ai, where users can chat privately

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0: 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And from DuckDuckGo, who believes AI should be optional and private. That's why they created Duck.ai, where users can chat privately with AI. 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From the William and Flora Hewlett Foundation, investing in creative thinkers and problem solvers who help people, communities, and the planet flourish. 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
2: 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He said, well, go downstairs and get your hearing tested, you know, at the hospital. And at the end of all this, I said, well, do you think hearing aids would help me? And she said, I don't know. That kind of soured me on it.
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3: 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I'm Courtney Conroy. The closure of the Strait of Hormuz as part of the U.S. war with Iran has sent energy prices up, way up. In today's episode of our Sound Ideas feature, Mick History, let's go back to 1973, when something similar happened during the OPEC oil embargo.
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0: 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With a practice featuring four doctors, including two who wear hearing devices themselves, BNA takes a genuine interest in each patient. They believe a combination of expertise and empathy is how people embrace hearing technology and keep hearing the most important sounds of their lives. More information at bnaudiology.com.
1: 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Frank Langfitt, NPR News.